0: only have 3 cups of tea already, but thank you.
1: What are they tuning, a harp? I thought we were a big rich rock band. We should have a whole bunch of extra guitars.
2: Johnny, just

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My name's Eddie. Thanks again. We'll do this again someday, I hope. Until then, have a great summer. Much love. Thanks for sharing. I'm giving.

0: is it censorship?
1: Evaporation.
0: No, it's evaporation.
1: This is leading somewhere. Yes, we're going down the lane.
0: Going somewhere.
1: Into the garden. Into the backyard.
0: We're walking down the driveway. Backyard.
1: Transcendental moment.
0: It's almost late.
1: That's right. That's it.
0: Are we moving towards some transcendental moment?
1: Do you think
0: that's right?